things simpler. It's like breathing with a respirator. It eases the conscience of even the most conscious and calculating violator. Words can reduce a person to an object, something more easy to hate than an inanimate entity completely disposed.

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0: There's always been a person in my car. 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My dream is my own mess. 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And why does the ship over cameras point at him, point at me? And why does the cameraman not seem disgusted by our sight? And how does the story go?
1: Do they stop the last
0: year? We'll leave it in the
1: flesh. The stench of misery is over.
0: Why do you only care about that?
1: A river of blood stirs in the blood for you. Here's what I want you to do. Tell me about the wise and the humble. Advise me on what to do, not who to fool. Will you teach me how to cook? How to use a 13-inch hook to silence the issues of my life? How to have a smooth-skinned beast unleash the guilt of their pain? How to drive tinted windows in the gorgeous desert of the trees? How to feed my loved ones with the poisonous recipes that you will have?
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And how you don't really get greatness without sacrifice. And you don't get good things without a little bit of pain. And how happiness is the substitute for the emptiness that you can sometimes feel on the other side. And, you know, it just reminds me to call you, but then you never pick up the phone.

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'Cause I can still hear her saying,

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I shall impersonate a man. 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His name, Alonso Quijada. A country squire, no longer young. Bony, hollow-faced. Eyes that burn with a fire of inner vision. Being retired, he has much time for books. He studies them from morn to night, and often through the night as well. And all he reads oppresses him, fills him with indignation at man's murderous ways towards man. And he conceives the strangest project ever imagined. To become a knight errant and sally forth into the world to right all wrongs. No longer shall he be plain Alonso Quijada, but a dauntless knight.